wish you the best, but I'm not interested in giving you more of my life. I've already given you too much. I don't wanna lose ya, I don't wanna keep ya. I know that you mean well, but when I fail, I don't need ya. Rubbing my face in it and treating me like I'm less than you. Tell the truth, you know I'd be better without ya. Been in your shoes, don't be a fool and try to convince me that I'm the real issue when you're the root to every problem. I love you, but not enough to allow you to

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1: 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I get mistook for a lame with no weight to his name. Ground just shook, let's not beat around the bush. Even my B-sides throw him off like how's he do it. Some say I'm a great influence, I don't know about that, but I did do the best I could. Hollywood, Hollywood, hope Nate doesn't go Hollywood. You think that you don't know me good, you think that you don't know me good.